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Ya me robaste mi televisión, mi radio. Ahora quiero llevar mi carro. No me hagas así, Rosita. Ven aquí.

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alcohol for so long now. 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I'm a liar and then some, I'm a cheater at best. I'm sick of this wet noose around my neck.

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